0: Plus, I know you insecurities, that mall cops.
1: Oh, God.
0: I give you that screw face.
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0: Bring the ugly side out, two face. 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One night turn into a

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0: U heeft geluisterd naar Gospel Light. Samenstelling en techniek Bob Voorn. 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
1: The crack was good in Cricklewood, but they wouldn't leave the crown. There was glasses flying, and Biddy's crying, the Paddies were going to town. My mother dear, I'm over here, and I'm never going back. What keeps me here, the rake of beer, the women, and the crack.